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0: 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It's 7:45. We'll do your entertainment news shortly. A surprise star joining the cast of Toy Story 5. We'll be chatting about the new Kate Moss film as well.
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2: Traffic is busy on the M1 Junction 2 Broadway, the M2 leaving at Nelson Street off slip, and the A12 West Link towards York Street. Also, the traffic signals are out on the Milltown Road, Beaver Road bypass. They're also out, so please approach with caution. We've had a look around the regions this morning so far. Everything's pretty steady, just Belfast is the usual busy spot. But if you see anything or spot anything, let us know, maybe on the WhatsApp when it's safe to do so, 0770-2687-001.
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0: I was doubting myself, thinking I actually did I actually leave a plate out? Did I actually cook the dinner? Until I looked at the Shih Tzu.
1: Oh my word.
0: And there he had a big orange beard. Imagine like looking at the dog and the big orange beard and going, no, I didn't do that. The evidence is all over
2: your
0: face.
2: Had people saying the dogs had passports. We've had internet cables. We'll do one more from now. This is Kate.
3: Long time ago, 2005, I brought home a chocolate Labrador puppy. Real cute. And to her parents' house with no permission whatsoever. And she was a bit... She was a nightmare from day one, but she was gorgeous, great. And she just liked fun. But on Christmas Eve, I heard this, like, shouting and then, come downstairs and get your dog before I throw you out of this house. And I was like, oh my goodness, what's happened? So I ran downstairs. The dog was bounding around the garden in the snow. My dad was standing with like steam coming off him. He was so cross. And I didn't have time to think, so I just went out and tried to grab the dog. He was having a ball. Grabbed the dog and I could see she was eating something. Yeah, so we had no Christmas ham that year.
1: Got That's it. Like something out of a Christmas movie.
2: It really is, isn't
1: honestly.
2: It? We've loads of these to get through. This is a very common thing, obviously. It wasn't just my steak last night, it seems.
0: I have a friend of mine, he shares custody of his dog with his ex.
1: Yeah, I can imagine.
0: And I think he's like, when the dog comes to him, he gives him better food. So that when the dog goes back to his ex, you know what I mean? He's like, I prefer to be with dad, like... So imagine like
2: people are doing that with their kids.
0: There should be a TV show on television called Custody Wars with pets, and it's like, you know, handing over the dog in the car park every Wednesday and stuff like that, like for your, you know, for your
2: things you don't think about, right? More of those to get through. 0770 2 687 001. That's our number on WhatsApp. The dog edit. Drop us a message there, a voice note if you want to. We'll go through some more soon.
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1: Good morning. The M1 is slow. That's going from Junction 6 through to Broadway. The M2, that's leaving at the Nelson Street off-slip. The West Link towards York Street. And in Belfast, the traffic lights, that's on the Milltown Road, Beaver Road bypass. Those are out, so be really careful there and be prepared just to stop and give way until those can be fixed. If you see anything else this morning, you can let us know about it when it's safe to do so. 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
2: Good morning. The M1, there's still quite a lot of traffic there going from Junction 1, that's through to Broadway. The West Link is still slow towards York Street. And in Belfast, those traffic lights are still out. That's on the Milltown Road, Beaver Road bypass. So be really careful there until those can be fixed. Apart from that, traffic seems to have quietened down quite a lot now. But if you do come across anything, you can let us know about it when it's safe to do so. 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
1: Good morning. The M1 is still quite slow. That's going from Junction 1 to Broadway. The West Link as well towards York Street. And as I've been mentioning this morning in Belfast, those traffic lights on the Milltown Road, Beaver Road bypass, those are out. So be really careful there and be prepared to stop and give way until those can be fixed. Anything else? 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

0: On the way then, today's Take 5, five feel good songs coming up right after we do news with Jane. She's got sport as well just at 11 o'clock.
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0: From the Q Radio newsroom at 11 o'clock, I'm Jane Veitch and these are your top stories this morning. The trial of Jeffrey Donaldson for alleged sex offences will hear the start of the prosecution's case today. Jim McLean is at Newry Crown Court.
21: Mr Donaldson arrived a short time ago to a heavy police presence, but said nothing as he passed the large media scrum that had gathered behind the makeshift barricades outside the courthouse and was quickly ushered inside. Today, the prosecution will set out its case as the former DUP leader sits in the dock, but he strongly contests all the charges against him.
0: A teenage boy from County Tyrone is in a critical condition after getting into difficulty while swimming in County Monaghan. The 16-year-old had been at Emmy Lake with his friends when the alarm was raised around 5pm on Monday. This is just a day after a 15-year-old died after getting in difficulty swimming off Dublin's Borough Beach. In England, five youngsters have died in the past few days swimming in open water. Three men arrested following a racially motivated attack at Helens Bay Beach have been released on bail. Three men were assaulted by a gang on Monday night and sustained serious injuries. Police are appealing for anyone who witnessed the incident or may have video footage to contact them. Agency nursing staff in Northern Ireland can earn over £36 an hour, well above the top rate of £28 offered in London. The findings in a new report from the Audit Office also reveal that despite efforts to hire more full-time nurses, spend on expensive agency staff has trebled in the past 6 years to £162 million. Finally, an international news report say 31 people have been killed in Lebanon after Israel's Prime Minister said he's deepening his country's latest operation there. The Israeli military has clashed with Hezbollah along the Litani River. Israel says it will not withdraw until the militant group no longer poses a threat to residents in its northern towns. That is your news. I have the sport next.
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0: Northern Ireland manager Michael O'Neill has signed a 4-year contract extension to keep him at the helm until 2032. O'Neill had been appointed interim Blackburn Rovers boss back in February and had been balancing this role with his position at Northern Ireland. And Nuno Espirito Santo is to remain as the manager of West Ham despite relegation to the Championship. The club's released a statement saying they believe he is the right man to help them return to the Premier League and that he is highly motivated to take on that challenge. And Crystal Palace legend Roy Hodgson believes they are favourites going into their first ever European final. Tonight they take on Spanish side Rayo Vallecano in Germany for the Conference League title. The winner will also secure a spot in next season's Europa League. Well, that is your news and sport at 11 o'clock on Q Radio. I'm Jane Veitch. I'll be back with more at midday.
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20: Thanks, Jane. Dry, bright and warm today with a maximum temperature of 23 degrees.
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20: Yeah, let's do that. 5 feel-good songs for a Wednesday morning. Happy hump day. And I'd love to give you a shout-out on Take 5, as always. So get in touch, 07702-687-001. And we're going to start off today's Take 5 right now with some Tony DeBart.

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2: 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If you want a song played on this morning's Coffee Break Request, just let me know on our WhatsApp number 07702 687 001. Could be coming up right after a classic hit from M People on the way next.
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2: Thanks so much for all your requests coming in. Going to go for Donals, looking for this track. Just nice. Paul and Amy traveling to Belfast to fly to Glasgow. Would love to hear this song on today's coffee break request. Ella Langley's choosing.

0: Skoda Line, wherever you are on Q Radio, I have got a massive prize giveaway on Friday. If you know nothing about this, then make sure you're listening in the next 10 minutes. Got all the details coming up after Anne-Marie and Shania Twain. We'll do Martin Garrix for you next.
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0: Grande playing on Q Radio. Doing that for Rachel today, who's currently taking a wee break from studying for exams. I was talking to someone about this yesterday. Isn't it always the case that as soon as exam season rolls around, as soon as the kids are off on study leave, that's when the good weather arrives? Now that I'm far past exam age, like, you know, 20 years past it nearly, I don't mind that at all. But I'm very sorry to anyone who is trying to study this week while the sun's shining. But at least when you do take a study break, you can really, really enjoy it. It's Jordan with you. It is Wednesday afternoon, another beautiful day across Northern Ireland, and I'm keeping the tunes going for you. It's up to you what we play right up until 2 o'clock. This is the All Request Lunch, as the name would suggest. We're playing all your requests, as many as we can anyway. And to get in touch, you need that WhatsApp number. It's 07702 687 001. I'll tell you who's definitely not studying for exams right now: Erica and Matt. They're lying by the pool in roasting hot Greece right now. Greece gets hot, doesn't it? What are we talking, like 40 odd degrees maybe? You're going to need to cool off, and they've picked a sizzling summer tune which is going to get you in the mood for whatever you're looking forward to this evening. On the way, some York and On the Beach.
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0: This song has been stuck in my head for approximately 3 months now. Sabrina Carpenter, Heister, playing on Q Radio, doing that for Emily and her mummy, who are just heading home from the hospital today. Hope all's well with you, ladies. So coming up, we've got a song that actually featured in yesterday's Connect 3. Gregory heard it then and said, Jordan, it's been in my head ever since. Let's do Can't Read You next.
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0: Wrapping up today's All Request Lunch with Walk on Water, requested by Mary. I feel like we nailed it today. We'll do another All Request Lunch tomorrow. But next up, after two, is today's Connect 3.
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0: And finally, Sally, When the Wine Runs Out by Role Model. She was telling me wild things. The answer today, all these artists contain a word that means someone you would look up to. So Billy Idol, Idol in there, then Heroes within Gym Class Heroes, and then Role Model. Well, that one is self-explanatory. So Idol, Heroes and Role Model, all people that you look up to today. And getting that correct in first, we have Paul in Stramillis, then Rory, Gary, the team in Enniskillen, we have the McMahon's Office Girls, the Downey's Girls, Connor in Bangor, we had Amy, and then Megan and Paul at Kaizen Print writing it off for today. Well done, give yourself a pat on the back if you managed to figure that out. I'm going to play one of those songs in full for you in just a few minutes.
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0: 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And coming up after 3 o'clock, we are going to continue with the ultimate I Do giveaway. Plus, it's your kids' chance to win with What's That Noise?
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11: And from the Q Radio newsroom at 3 o'clock, I'm Michael McMillan. These are your top stories this afternoon. At Newry Crown Court, the prosecution has been outlining the case against former DUP leader Geoffrey Donaldson as his trial gets underway. Jim McLean is there with the latest.
12: The prosecution is now setting out its opening statement in the trial. Proceedings were due to get underway this morning but were delayed due to legal discussions but finally began shortly after 2 p.m. At the start of the hearing, the 18 charges of alleged historical sexual offences, including one count of rape, were read aloud to the jury. The former DUP leader, who's in the dock, flanked by two officers, has pleaded not guilty to all offences.
11: To West Belfast now, and a four-year-old child is in hospital after another e-scooter incident. It happened in Twinbrook yesterday. Local MLA Danny Baker says accidents involving the bikes are now a daily occurrence. Two people have escaped injury after an arson attack in Antrim. It happened at a flat on Kilgale Road at 7 o'clock last night. Police want information. A 16-year-old boy from Tyrone is in a critical condition after swimming in County Monaghan. He'd been at Emmy Lake with friends when he got into difficulty on Monday. In Dublin, a 15-year-old boy died at a Borough Beach. And in England, open water swimming claimed the lives of five youngsters over the past few days. Police at Helens Bay in North Down remain on alert after trouble on the beach over the bank holiday. There was a racially motivated attack there on Monday night with three men seriously injured in an assault. Three men arrested in connection with the incident have been released on bail. Now, developments in the Middle East this afternoon with Iranian media reporting that a draft Trump deal would restore shipping traffic through the vital Strait of Hormuz. State TV in Tehran claims that US forces would withdraw from the area. $12 billion of frozen Iranian assets are said to be part of an agreement, half of which would be released upon signing by both sides. However, the ramping up of Israeli attacks in the Lebanon, with more than 30 people killed last night, is unlikely to help negotiations. Headline news at 3, the sport is next.
10: When life gives you that hump day feeling, Deliveroo gives you the fuel.

0: I Do giveaway.
1: Yes, day three of chatting about this competition, which I'm giving away prizes for on Friday. So many prizes. 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So there are five iconic prizes to give away on Friday. 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Well, I'll tell you. All this week, we are rhyming off the wedding countdown. Basically, this is a bit like the Generation Game. I've been given a list of wedding items and adding to it every day. And the item for today that you need to add to the previous 2 days is wedding flowers. Okay, wedding flowers, a bouquet crucial to any good wedding, and I want you to make a note of that. Now, on Friday, you are going to have 30 seconds when I give you the cue to WhatsApp me all five wedding items that I've named this week. Tomorrow, around this exact time, I will be recapping those items that I've given out so far this week. So if you've missed out, make sure you're listening to tomorrow's show. But good luck. Five items to list off, and you could be bagging our ultimate wedding giveaway on Friday. Good luck.
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1: 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So make sure you check them out. I'm going to give you a discount code in a little while if you are looking to book it, which is always cheaper online. But for now, let me give you today's noise that I would like you to identify. I'm going to turn this down because it's quite a quiet noise. What do you think this is? It's quiet and it's short. But I'm going to give you a wee clue. This noise comes from a particular game. Now, do you think you know what game you'd be playing if you heard this noise? If you do, get your kids to message me right now because they have the chance to win a £50 voucher that they can use at Scrapyard Golf and Strike Yard Bowling, which makes a perfect family day out. That's the noise one more time. The lines are open. Good luck. Get in touch.
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19: And from the Q Radio newsroom at 4 o'clock, I'm Michael McMillan. These are your top stories this afternoon. At Newry Crown Court, the trial is underway of former DUP leader Geoffrey Donaldson. The hot weather has led to several pauses in proceedings this afternoon, and an adjournment until tomorrow is expected around now. Jim McLean is there with the latest.
20: The prosecution is now setting out its opening statement in the trial. Proceedings were due to get underway this morning, but were delayed due to legal discussions, but finally began shortly after 2pm. At the start of the hearing, the 18 charges of alleged historical sexual offences, including one count of rape, were read aloud to the jury. The former DUP leader, who's in the dock, flanked by two officers, has pleaded not guilty to all offences.
19: To West Belfast now, a four-year-old child is in hospital after another e-scooter incident. It happened in Twinbrook yesterday. Local MLA Danny Baker says accidents involving these bikes are now a daily occurrence. A 16-year-old boy from Tyrone is in a critical condition after swimming in County Monaghan. He'd been at Emmy Lake with friends when he got into difficulty on Monday. In Dublin, a 15-year-old boy died at Burrow Beach, and in England, open water swimming has claimed the lives of five youngsters over the past few days. Police at Helens Bay in North Down remain on alert after trouble on the beach over the bank holiday. There was a racially motivated attack there on Monday night with three men seriously injured in an assault. Three men arrested in connection with the incident have been released on bail. Now, developments in the Middle East this afternoon with Iranian media reporting that a draft Trump deal would restore shipping traffic through the vital Strait of Hormuz. However, the ramping up of Israeli attacks in the Lebanon, with more than 30 people killed last night, is unlikely to help. Headline news at 4, more local news next.
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19: Northern Ireland manager Michael O'Neill has signed a new four-year contract extension. It's a deal that'll keep him in charge until 2032. O'Neill took on the dual role with Blackburn Rovers in February, successfully helped them avoid relegation from the Championship. Now, Tottenham owners, the Lewis family, have repeated that they're not selling the club. In a rare open letter to fans, they take responsibility for finishing 17th in two seasons running and surviving relegation on the final day of this season. That is the news and sport at 4 o'clock. I'm Michael McMillan. More in an hour.
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25: Thanks, Michael. This evening will be dry. Some late sunshine. Tonight's low dropping down to 12 degrees. Thanks to Jordan, of course, back again tomorrow from 1 o'clock. Kishla Rice with you, standing in for Q Radio Drive. Happy Wednesday.

0: Cannons, that is Light as a Feather. Hello to Seamus Hockey, sitting by the pool in Turkey, soaking up the sunshine, listening to Q Radio as always. Very, very jealous. I actually can't really sit outside at the minute. We still don't have any garden furniture, right? Bit of a mess, right? We moved into our house. It was around about last autumn, winter time. So it's technically the first summer in the house, and I have been mission get the garden ready because the weather has been so good. So I went out, I was weeding. Filled the green bin, by the way, full of weeds to the brim. The front garden, I thought, I need to do this first because that's the one that people are going to see. The next step is going to be, of course, the back garden. Anytime we've been sat outside, we're having to bring the kitchen chairs out. So I really, really need to go and get myself some garden furniture. And I pray that the sun stays for it.
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0: All right, taking a look at the roads for you now. Traffic does seem to be moving well. It is busy, though, leaving the M2 at Nelson Street. And other than that, that is all I've got to tell you about so far. If there is anything I'm missing, anything that pops up, please do get in touch with us, though, on the travel line. That number is 90 890 110. We've got our classic hit on the way. Then we're going to play Wednesday's game of things that make you go, hmm.
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0: Our weekend future hit, brand new music from The Scripps, that is Man in the Arena, and they are taking new music on a tour around the UK and Ireland. They're going to be coming to the SSE Arena on the 2nd of November 2026. Tickets, by the way, if you're wanting to head along to this, they go on sale this Friday on the 29th of May at 9:30, so set your reminder now. Q Radio Drive. Hello to Lucas, who said... Working all day, but I'm a delivery driver, so technically being in the sun all day. That is a day that you do want to be out driving, isn't it? Now, we were talking about Rolos a minute ago, right? And I haven't actually had a Rolo in ages, and I was saying you wouldn't believe it. After us talking about Rolos in the previous hour, Michael McMillan from News just so happened to have Rolos in his bag, and he came in and he gave me one, and I went out, and I thanked him, and he's just given me a whole packet of Rolos. And I'm not going to lie, they might become my new go-to at the shop. All right, it's 60 minutes past five. Q Radio Drive, you're with Kushla today, holding the fort down for EA Bollies off on his Holly Bobs. Very, very jealous. You've got me until Thursday, and it is Wednesday, the 27th of May. Hopefully you're having a gorgeous Wednesday. You've been able to enjoy some of the sunshine, and we are going to do this.
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0: All right, so maybe you've just left work, maybe you're stuck in traffic. Hopefully you're not, but if you are, or regardless of where you are, we are going to throw up our traffic jam generator. This will give us a track from the 80s, one from the 90s, and one from the noughties. And I need you to cast your vote. And whichever one gets the most votes, of course, we will get on and we will play for you. This is a feel-good kind of sing-along song that will get you through the traffic jam if you so happen to be in one right now. Hopefully you're not, though. All right, so let's throw up our jam generator and see what we got today. This is always so suspenseful. Just a city boy. All right, from the 80s, 81 specifically, Journey and Don't Stop Believin', a tune. It's like another classic from the 90s, 95 to be precise, Alanis Morissette with Ironic. And from the noughties, we're going 2007, Rihanna and Umbrella. Which of these three tracks would you love to hear on the show today? Will it be the 80s, the 90s, or the noughties? I'll let you hear those three songs again. Alright, if you'd like to hear Journey, Don't Stop Believing today, text in the word don't to the WhatsApp 07702 687 001. That's the number to text if you're feeling the 90s. Text the word ironic to the same number. Or maybe you want to hear Rihanna, Umbrella from 2007, if you'd like to hear this, a little umbrella emoji, or the word umbrella. Which would you like to hear? We need you to cast your vote today. Whichever gets the most votes will get on round about 5:30.
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0: All right, taking a look at the roads in the Greater Belfast area. Traffic is busy on the M1 leaving Belfast between Junction 1, Junction 2. Also busy leaving the M2 at Nelson Street, the West Link towards York Street, and the Sydenham Bypass pretty busy as well towards Diggy Street. This is for traffic heading Bangor Bound. That is all I've got. Anything else that does pop up, please do get in touch with us on the Q Radio Travel Line. That number is 90 890 010.
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0: journey that is Don't Stop Believing. The 80s winning the traffic jam today. A close, very close call between the 80s and the 90s today, but Journey was the winner with Don't Stop Believing. And of course, another traffic jam tomorrow.
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0: Speaking of traffic, let's get a look at the roads. Traffic busy on the following routes. The M1 leaving Belfast between Junction 1, Junction 2. Leaving the M2 at Nelson Street. The West Link busy in both directions. Sydenham Bypass heading towards D Street. This is for traffic. Bangor Bound. That is all I've got. You are up to date. Anything else, you can get in touch with us on the travel line. That number is 90 890 110. We are going to play 3-2-1 next.
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0: this evening's 3-2-1 was, of course, Bruce Springsteen. Thanks so much to Andrew for coming on to reveal who it was, picking an excellent choice, Streets Philadelphia. And of course, as always, we're going to throw up our countdown, 30-second countdown. First in with the correct answer today was David and Doug. Well done. There's Ian at Meat Kitchens. He got it correct. There's Chris at work. Well done to Kelly and Oma. There's Jude in Green Island. Bruno William. There's Neil in Bangor. Michelle in Knocklecloy. Phil in Bessbrook. Paul in Coleraine. Katie got it correct as well. There's Marty in Kirkcoven. Emma in Dunlundery. There's Tracy. Well done to Charlene. Andrew, who came on to reveal. Viv and Carl got it right in Newton Abbey. Jane in Belfast. And last but not least, Clona McCroy. Another 3-2-1, of course, same time tomorrow.
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0: All right, taking a look at the roads in Lisburn. There has been a road traffic collision on the A1 northbound on the Hillsborough Road roundabout. Police are directing traffic delays on both approaches to the roundabout there. Elsewhere, traffic's still busy on the following routes. The M1 leaving Belfast between Junction 1, Junction 2, leaving the M2 at Nelson Street. The Westlink busy in both directions, and the Sydenham Bypass still busy heading towards D Street. This is for traffic in Hollywood Bangor direction. That is all I've got for you. You are up to date. Anything else, feel free to get in touch with us on the travel line. That number is 90 890 110. 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

0: 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That is So Easy, bringing us up to 7.
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0: I'll be back with you again tomorrow, standing in for Abe once again on Q Radio Drive from 4. Stick around. Tyree Patton in for myself from 7 o'clock, counting down your top 7 at 7. Have a great Wednesday evening. 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

0: Zara Larsson, currently sitting at number 4 tonight with Midnight Sun. Also in our countdown tonight, Sam Fender and Olivia Dean with Rain Me In at number 5. They are not moving anytime soon.
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0: It's nearly time to reveal what the top 3 is looking like. We've got Q's future hit on the way as well. Stay there, it's all coming up in 5. Q.
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0: there's Alex Warren on Fever Dream ticking number one on our chart rundown tonight. But the question is, can he do it for a second night in a row? Well, Noel Bradley will be back here tomorrow night to take you through another countdown. In the meantime, though, you've got me, Tyree, right up until 10 o'clock. And I've got some banging tunes for you, especially with that weather outside right now. It is an incredible day. I've got the Disciples on the way right after Kylie Minogue. She's just brought out a brand new tune called Light Up, which is coinciding with the release of her Netflix documentary coming up. A three-part Netflix documentary, kind of reflecting on her four decades of being a musician. So really looking forward to getting that on for you next.
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11: From the Sky News Centre at 8. Resident doctors in England have announced more strike action. They'll walk out between the 15th and 19th of June in their dispute with the government over pay and conditions. The new health secretary is accusing the British Medical Association of rushing to unnecessary and unreasonable action. The union's Dr. Jack Fletcher says there's been no movement in negotiations since James Murray was appointed.
12: We wrote to the health secretary literally hours after he was appointed a couple of weeks ago. We asked to meet him. We continued discussions with the negotiating team and the government, but despite that, 2 weeks later, we're still being met with the same offer that was presented to us back in March.
11: Seven children and teenagers are now known to have drowned in open water during the recent hot spell. The Royal Life Saving Society is urging people to stop and think before trying to cool off. Donald Trump's told his cabinet that Iran is desperate for a deal to end the war, adding the Americans aren't yet satisfied with the terms. Earlier, Washington flatly rejected an apparent framework paraded by state TV in Tehran. Energy bills will rise sharply from July after Ofgem announced a 13% increase to the price cap. The regulator says the conflict in Iran has pushed up global gas and oil prices, adding around £18 a month to a typical household bill. There are warnings costs could climb even higher later this year if tensions in the Middle East continue. Energy Minister Martin McCluskey says the war's had a direct impact on British consumers.
2: This situation that we're facing in the Middle East is obviously very volatile, very fast-moving. When we announced the last price cap, when energy prices were going down on the 25th of February, we never thought by the 27th we were going to be in the situation that we were in with Iran.
11: And Crystal Palace are just kicking off their attempt to lift their first European trophy as they take on Spanish side Rayo Vallecano in the Conference League final. The match in Leipzig is manager Oliver Glasner's last chance in charge of the club. That's the latest. I'm Daisy Steele.
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14: Well, it's looking to be dry with some late sunshine tonight. Thursday's looking dry with some sunny spells, but the low for tonight is 12 degrees.

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1: So good. That was Tiernan Heffron and Easy, our Q Radio One to Watch this week. A massive summer anthem with just feel-good vibes written all over it, and definitely a name to keep an eye out for over the next few months. And of course, we will be giving that another spin at same time tomorrow night, so make sure that you're back here for that. In the meantime, though, let's get some Post Malone and Morgan Wallen on for you next.
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0: George Michael, the icon himself. That was Easier Affair. And that one is taking us up to almost 25 past 10 on your Wednesday night. It is Georgia here with you, keeping you company right up until midnight. And happy hump day. We are officially closer to the weekend than to Monday. Two of the hardest days of the week is done and dusted. Monday and Tuesday, we have got through them. And yeah, plain sailing from here. We've got this. Okay, Christina Aguilera is on the way next as we continue our 10s at 10.
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0: I absolutely love that track. That is Agnes, Release Me on Q Radio. Okay, we are continuing our 10s at 10 next with an iconic track. I know you'll all know. It is Shaggy and Angel. Don't go anywhere.
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0: Rihanna and Neo. That is I Hate That I Love You on Q Radio. Okay, Georgia here with you, keeping you company right up until midnight, and it is your 10s at 10. I've got your national news headlines on the way at 11, but make sure to stick around after 11. We have got Niall Horan and his collaboration with Anne-Marie bringing us into the next hour of the show. But first, back to our 10s at 10. Let's do this one. It is from Daft Punk. This one's called Get Lucky.
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0: gorgeous track from Professor Green and Emily Sande that is Read All About It on Q Radio. Okay, on the way, we've got a viral track from Alex Warren to play for you. Also, a track to get you going from DOD and a soundtrack to the Devil Wears Prada 2 movie from Lady Gaga and Doechii. Don't go anywhere.
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0: Teddy Swims. That is The Door on Q Radio. And Teddy Swims will be hitting Belsonic this summer as one of the headlining acts. Maybe you're one of the lucky ones who got your hands on some tickets. He will be at Ormer Park in Belfast on Monday, June 22nd, and I will be there. I cannot wait. Teddy Swims is such an incredible singer-songwriter. And yeah, I just know the gig is going to be incredible. Okay, Ellie Goulding is on the way next after this.
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5: From the Sky News Centre at 1. Thousands of Crystal Palace fans have been celebrating at Selhurst Park after they won their first European trophy.
6: I can't believe we just did that! We just did it 2 times in a row! Wowzers!
7: My dad and my granddad never saw us win anything, and my kids have seen us win 3 trophies in the space of a year. It's unbelievable.
5: They beat Rayo Vallecano 1-0 in the Conference League final. It means Oliver Glasner signs off as Palace manager with a third trophy in 12 months. Elsewhere this morning, the UK faces a lost generation unless urgent action is taken on youth unemployment. A government review warns the number of young people not in work, education or training could hit 1.25 million within 5 years. It's currently just under a million. The report says entry-level jobs are disappearing and claims anxiety linked to social media is also keeping more under-24s out of work. Esther Gay became an online safety campaigner after her daughter Brianna was murdered in 2023.
8: I just don't think that young people are equipped to navigate that at that age, and I do really support a ban on social media for under-16s.
5: Matthew Perry's assistant, who injected him with a fatal dose of ketamine, has been jailed for 3 years and 5 months. He'll also have to pay over £8,500 in costs and fines. The US military says it shot down several Iranian drones and struck a control site in southern Iran. It's apparently after identifying what it calls a direct threat to its forces and commercial shipping. A man's in a life-threatening condition after a collision involving a car and a pedestrian in northwest London. Metropolitan Police says a 39-year-old man's been arrested and detectives are not treating the incident as terrorism. And more strike action by resident doctors in England is being condemned as wholly irresponsible by NHS leaders. A 4-day walkout is planned next month as part of a long-running dispute over paying conditions. That's the latest. Bye.
9: Ladies and gentlemen,
0: Q!
9: Now, another hour of music. Q Radio Mid-Ulster. Through the night.